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You're in good hands with Allstate. 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You tell us what you would do with it if it came up on your playlist. Do that in about 6 minutes. Riley Green, Worst Way. B-Dub Radio Saturday night. Thanks for hanging with us.

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1: This song's got a vibe, doesn't it? 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If that came up on your playlist, what are you going to do with it? Are you going to stream it or are you going to skip it? 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
2: Didn't win a lotto, but the dogs won. 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So I can't.

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Continue our conversation with Ian Munsig in about 10 minutes. It's Beat Up Radio Saturday night. And we are in the middle of Red, White, and Fuel. We're giving away free gas every Friday. So if you missed your name yesterday, there's always next week. And the week after. And the week after. All the way through Labor Day weekend. 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Girl.

0: Little crazy. It's B-Dub, Ian Munsig on the show. New album is dropping in August. It's called The Mountain Goat, which is a pretty bold title. What does Mountain Goat represent to you? Like, is it about stubbornness? Is it about surviving independence? Like, what made that the title?
1: Man, it's a little bit of everything. All of my albums have animal ties. Mm-hmm. And for this one, I was like, man, there's got to be another kind of cool animal that my artistry can relate to that has a cool image. And and the mountain goat, man, they are animals that they're huge, you know, 200 pound plus animals that live life on the edge. I mean,
0: sure.
1: They live way up high on the mountains, and there's times as an artist I feel like I can be isolated because I don't really fit any kind of path that's already been taken in country music. There's a piece of my country music that's a little bit Americana. There's a piece of my music that's a little bit bluegrass. There's a piece of my music that's traditional. There's a piece of my music that's modern. So being able to relate to that animal was just a cool, cool spin for this next album.
0: We got Coyote Cry, you've got White Buffalo, Eagle Feather, now the Mountain Goat. There's still plenty of Wyoming, Montana, kind of that mountain region of the country, animals to go through. I mean, you've got the grizzly bear, you've got the bison, you know. Buffalo and bison people, honestly, they kind of interchange the two, but they're different. Yeah, there's a little bit of difference between them. They're very subtle. You've got bull elk, I feel like could be another one. So we're just kind of putting it out there, just kind of give you an ideas for future projects to come.

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0: Put the orange signs out there so that hopefully people will see them. 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

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B-Dub

Ian Munsick takes pride in teaching the code of the West through entertainment and talks about his process on that a little bit, and also a big event he got to headline that no other Wyoming native had before him. We'll get into that coming up. Ian Munsick on the show in 10 minutes.

0: Ian Munsig on the show. It's B-Dub Radio. You've got one of the most recognizable voices in country music. You're able to hit a falsetto that not a lot of people can do, especially past about the age of 13. Has that always been natural to you, or was there a point where you realized, you know what, this is my trademark, this is my thing, I'm going to do this as much as I can, as long as I'm able to?
1: Yeah, man, it's kind of each of those. I feel like being able to stand out in anything that you do in life is a good thing. And even though being able to hit those high notes, you know, there's only a handful of country artists through the last 50 years that have really been able to execute that. And for me, I've always known that makes me unique, and that when people hear me, they know who it is. And I've always thought that was important. And for me, it's just part of my voice. It's who I am, you know?
0: You were the first Wyoming native to headline Cheyenne Frontier Days, which is, that is such a legendary event. It's hard to describe how big that is for someone that's not from there or isn't, you know, from that area. But having that had to hit differently than almost any award, almost any show that you've ever played. What did that night mean to you and your family?
1: Man, that has always been my number one goal as an artist, was being able to headline Frontier Days, because that's the biggest stage in Wyoming. And bigger than that, there's so much authenticity in that event. It's not about what's trending right now. It's not about any of that. It's about keeping alive the culture of the West. And for me, being from there and trying to educate the country audience through entertaining them through the West, it was just the perfect fit, man. And being the first Wyoming boy to be able to do that was just a huge, huge honor for me.

0: From Bath to Gorham to Bridgeton, you're in POR country.
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1: Jason Aldean kicking off his tour this weekend up in the Northeast. And well, Chase Matthew with him every step of the way. 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

0: Brought to you by Allstate. You're in good hands with Allstate. Song number one on the Bar Brawl. We got two fresh hits this week to fight for next week's championship spot. Chris Jansen, song number one. This is Fight for a Girl.
1: Yeah, I've been sitting around playing them haggard sounds, running them memories up. Take me back to a square body truck. All my buddies all circled around in an old city parking lot. And we thought we had it all.

Radio Saturday night song number two. I like the Toby Keith vibe, and it really makes sense at the end of this one. Riley Green, Think Is You Drunk? Song number two on the Bar Brawl tonight.

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Ian Munsick has an insanely busy summer. He's got a single that is rising faster than any of his other songs he's put out to radio to date, and he's opening a bar. Talk about all three of those coming up in just a few. Ian Munsick on the show, 10 minutes away. BW Radio Saturday night and Mega.

0: Ian Munsig on the show. It's Beat Up Radio. You got a busy summer. You've got your tour that you're rocking. You're headlining Red Rocks again. You're opening up a bar in Deadwood, South Dakota. Yeah. What day does the bar open? I'm curious. What's the grand opening date?
1: September 18th.
0: I'm going to miss that by like a month and a half, man.
1: I know that you're coming through. You're going to be in Sturgis, right?
0: For the rally? I'm riding through kind of that day. So if I don't know. Okay. I know you're from Sheridan, so I think we'll be riding through Sheridan. Maybe if you're in town, dude, we should connect and like stop and grab dinner with you or something. Or there's got to be... You know, because we'll be riding, spending a couple days in the Black Hills, which you have to do on a motorcycle.
1: It's awesome.
0: And then that Friday, we're leaving Spearfish, and we'll take I-90 basically to Red Lodge, Montana. Yeah. So,
1: I think you have
0: we got to work it out to where if you're at home around that time, we've got to connect for a bite to eat or a beverage or something.
1: Yeah, man, please. Please, and I think that the bar might be open around that time. The grand opening September 18th, but it might be open.
0: You got to have a soft open to get the wheels, get the grease, grease in the wheels, get
1: that's
0: the squeakiness.
1: Exactly right, dude. That's exactly right.
0: I'll look for it. If it's open, I will pop in and take a selfie from the bar.
1: yeah, man. Please do.

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some people said one hit wonder when she put out that song, but the girl can write, the girl can sing, she's got energy, she's just so positive too. Stella Lefty there with Boston. It's B-Dub. What song are you obsessing over right now? 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

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Baby.

0: B-Dub, we're hanging with Ian Munsick. Love is Blind is it's a new era for you as an artist, but you know, it's been your biggest country radio single to date from the onset, right? People embracing it from week one. Did that feel validating to you when you saw those numbers of how many people got behind it on the first week?
1: Absolutely, man. You know, the other two times that we've gone to country radio, they have done great things. One of those is platinum and the other one is gold, so they were both really, really great. But for me to be able to break through to a medium that I have not been able to break through yet on just gives me the confidence that I don't need to change who I am, and that you just have to have patience for the timing of things to come around. And I just have an incredible team now too that is able to make sure that I'm a priority and to make sure that people hear my music. And that's really all I can ask out of my team, is that people hear my music, you know?

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7: Clearing skies.

0: Expected overnight temperatures running in the 60s with dropping humidity. Then Sunday, lots of sunshine, lower humidity, windy as well at times. Temperatures running in the 70s to near 80. Then Monday, we're looking at mainly sunny skies. Temperatures in the upper 70s to lower 80s. Tuesday, more in the way of clouds. Temperatures running in the 70s. Then rain develops Tuesday night, continuing at times into the day Wednesday with showers and thunderstorms. I'm CBS 13 meteorologist Ryan Munn.
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15: Clearing skies expected overnight. Temperatures running in the 60s with dropping humidity. Then Sunday, lots of sunshine, lower humidity, windy as well at times. Temperatures running in the 70s to near 80. Then Monday, we're looking at mainly sunny skies. Temperatures in the upper 70s to lower 80s. Tuesday, more in the way of clouds. Temperatures running in the 70s. Then rain develops Tuesday night, continuing at times into the day Wednesday with showers and thunderstorms. I'm CBS 13 meteorologist Ryan Munn.
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8: Clearing skies expected overnight. Temperatures running in the 60s with dropping humidity. Then Sunday, lots of sunshine, lower humidity, windy as well at times. Temperatures running in the 70s to near 80. Then Monday, we're looking at mainly sunny skies. Temperatures in the upper 70s to lower 80s. Tuesday, more in the way of clouds. Temperatures running in the 70s. Then rain develops Tuesday night, continuing at times into the day Wednesday with showers and thunderstorms. I'm CBS 13 meteorologist Ryan Munn.
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4: Clearing skies expected overnight, temperatures running in the 60s with dropping humidity. Then Sunday, lots of sunshine, lower humidity, windy as well at times, temperatures running in the 70s to near 80. Then Monday, we're looking at mainly sunny skies, temperatures in the upper 70s to lower 80s. Tuesday, more in the way of clouds, temperatures running in the 70s, then rain develops Tuesday night, continuing at times into the day Wednesday with showers and thunderstorms. I'm CBS 13 meteorologist Ryan Munn.
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11: Clearing skies expected overnight, temperatures running in the 60s with dropping humidity. Then Sunday, lots of sunshine, lower humidity, windy as well at times, temperatures running in the 70s to near 80. Then Monday, we're looking at mainly sunny skies, temperatures in the upper

0: upper 70s to lower 80s. Tuesday, more in the way of clouds, temperatures running in the 70s, and rain develops Tuesday night, continuing at times into the day Wednesday with showers and thunderstorms. I'm CBS 13 meteorologist Ryan Munn.
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0: 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Most of you people will know REITs Across America for their amazing ceremonies each December. But this summer, they're encouraging people to really think about the mission in a different way through their annual Given in July campaign. And I wanted to bring on a good friend, Amber Karen, Director of Communications, REITs Across America. Good morning to you. How are you?
1: Good morning, Danny. I'm doing well. Thank you so much for having us.
0: Yeah, and I miss doing our events. We'll be having plenty of more opportunities for events. Hot Rods Heroes coming up. This is an awesome opportunity to kind of tell people, what is the Giving in July that we're going to be talking about here this morning?
1: To your point, Danny, a lot of people know the event, which is National REITs Across America Day, that happens every December. This year, it's on December 19th. But REITs Across America Day is an event. And yes, it's a big one. It takes place in every state all across the country. But the mission to remember, honor, and teach is truly a year-round mission. And there's so many things that are happening all throughout the year. And Giving in July is an opportunity to kind of put a spotlight on some of those efforts. So much of what this program is really revolves around volunteerism and the work that volunteers are doing in their communities all year round, and raising funds and attention for the work that they're doing to support their local missions. And REITs Across America, part of the reason why we've grown so much over the years is because we partner with local groups and organizations, other nonprofits, civic groups, youth groups, other veteran service organizations, and we help them raise money for their organizations through our REITs sponsorship program. But Giving in July gives an opportunity, you know, kind of that same, credence of Christmas in July, right?
0: Right,
1: it's that
0: right.
1: It's that idea of thinking forward, right? It's the busy, you know, July tends to be a really busy time for families. It's the peak of summer, 4th of July. There's a lot of vacations. No one's really thinking about the holiday season, but it's really now is the time to get invested in your community and think forward. And that's really the opportunity. So we really want to highlight those groups that are doing good work all throughout the year. And Giving in July is a way to do that.
0: Yeah. And this is such a great thing with July. Explain the sponsorship group program. And Amber Karen, Director of Communications, REITs Across America here. How does it work, and why has it become such an important part of your mission there?
1: Yeah, that's a great question. So REITs Across America Group sponsorship program supports organizations across the country and state to extend our mission to honor veterans and service members year round. We have two main program options for sponsorship groups. One is the $5 forward, which is for every $17 sponsorship received by a group. $5 will automatically be applied forward to a sponsorship of an additional veterans wreath for placement at the cemetery or location of their choosing. And then the second one is the more popular and the one that we're really focusing on for Giving in July, which is the $5 back program. So if you're a nonprofit or civic or youth group or VSO who is raising funds, you can sign up to be a $5 back sponsorship group through REITs Across America, and your registered group will earn $5 back for every $17 sponsorship that you get through your group. And you can use those funds to basically support any aspect of your mission, while also ensuring that our program has supported our year-round programs, as well as a wreath placement come December. Last year alone, in 2025, we gave back just over $4 million to other nonprofits through that program.
0: Wow.
1: And since our founding in 2007, we've given back $32 million to local groups.
0: All right,
1: it's pretty significant.
0: Yeah, I want folks to know, $32 million returned to local organizations over the past years. Huge, remarkable number, which makes me ask, what kinds of organizations benefit from these funds? Let's talk about that, because a lot of people want to know the great organizations that we're giving back to.
1: Yep, that's a so it can be as big as like the Gary Sinise Foundation and the American Legion, American Legion Auxiliary, VFW, VFW Auxiliary. We have some major national partners that have local chapters like the Daughters of American Revolution, American Gold Star Mothers. So these are national programs that have local chapters in individual states and communities, but even smaller than that, and I think this is I really want to highlight some of our main groups. So, for instance, we have a 12-year-old boy named Camden Paquin who has his he has a nonprofit that he founded with his parents called Camden's Mission, and they work to raise support for Mission Working Dogs, which is another nonprofit here in Maine that trains purpose-bred service and therapy dogs to assist people with disabilities. And Camden sets up a lemonade stand. He's done with his grandparents and his grandfather, who's a veteran, and he sells sponsorships. And through that, so last year, Camden was able to get 122 sponsorships, earning $5 back for each of those sponsorships, which he then raised those dollars for Mission Working Dogs. And this year, his goal is 500 wreaths. So 500 wreath sponsorships equates to $2,500 that he'll receive back if you support his mission. So in doing this, when we think about Giving in July and the sponsorship group program, this is an example of people, you make one contribution, right? So $17. That $17 fuels our year-round program, which includes a number of things from our radio station to our teach program to our veterans resources, our Remembrance Tree program, our museums, all these things. It places a wreath to honor a local hero come December, and it gives $5 back to an organization like Camden's Mission that's raising funds for another nonprofit. So that's a lot for one $17 sponsorship, right? So it's
0: Yeah.
1: so much more. It's so much more. And I think that people don't realize how much that $17 can do.
0: And it really does. No amount is really too small. But going back at Camden's Mission, at just 10 years old, I'm on the Facebook page, and I'll link that in the podcast there. But at 10 years old, he already raised over $10,000 in 2 years. I mean, the passion, the love, the drive is there. When you have an organization like Reach Across America, it makes those dreams happen, and it comes back in the community. And the website is reachacrossamerica.org, and they go on there and they'll be able to see all of the links on there and how you can be a sponsorship program and start something. There's a lot to cover here on Main Points. Going to take a quick break. When we come back, continuing the mission of Reach Across America, Giving in July. So much more to cover on Main Points. Amber Karen is my guest. We'll be right back.
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0: 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Hey, it's Danny Martinetti across all the stations at Portland Media Group. Our friends Reach Across America is on. Amber Karen, Director of Communications. And we were just talking about Giving in July campaign. And really, it's never too early to really get involved. You have the wreath, and it's not just for veterans. It also helps support local community groups. And continuing this conversation, as I just mentioned, Amber, never too late to really get involved. You don't have to wait until December. Now's the time. You have the Giving in July. But there's many more programs, and we just gave an example about Camden's Mission, right?
1: Yeah, it's really, I think people really don't understand this with Reach Across America. We are supporting so many incredible programs across the country whose work is year-round, just like Reach Across America. Again, people think of us as just an event in December, which is an important day. It brings a lot of people together all over this country peacefully in remembrance. But really, there's so many year-round programs and initiatives that we're working on along with these other organizations who need attention now. I mean, the concept of Christmas in July is about supporting our own, it's the reason why we say giving in July, it's supporting our own charity during the summer months, encourages others to get involved early in our mission and in other people's missions, right? So that you're supporting the things that matter most to you. And in many cases, our nation's veterans and military families, but it's also community programs and initiatives across the country. So it doesn't have to be a military program to partner with Raise Across America through this sponsorship group program. We have so many organizations involved that, you know, really utilize these funds for what, you know, to buy. We have a Kiwanis Club in Pensacola, Florida, who uses their $5 back to buy school books for Title I schools. I mean, there's so many things that they can use those dollars to help support. And those are things that are helping in communities across the country. So, you know, if you go to raiseacrossamerica.org, you can look up an organization that matters to you, whether it's scouting groups or other, you know, youth programs. You can look up in our sponsorship groups and see if there's one near you that's participating, or if you are a group or you are a nonprofit of your own and you want to start earning dollars. Again, this is year round. We send $5 back checks. We send our payback checks every month. And it's never too early to get involved. Another thing people don't know about Raise Across America is that all of our participating locations across the country, last year we had 5,594 places that were hosting Raise Across America ceremonies. These are all run by volunteers. This is very much a grassroots effort, and we are so grateful for our volunteers. And these folks need help. You know, maybe find a location near you in your community and reach out to the location coordinator and see how you might be able to help. Is there something that your classroom could come in and help? Maybe find and identify, you know, veteran graves in your cemetery? Is there some kind of handout that they can help, you know, on Recent America Day? There's so many ways
0: to
1: get
0: involved. Support transportation, you know, you can offer corporate support, ways to get involved, placing the REITs, and of course, the Remember Wall. This is all right at your fingertips, reitsacrossamerica.org, and you go to get involved, and you really start that conversation. Many of the college students, college kids, everyone is together, and this is a good opportunity to really talk about July and what we're focusing on, giving in July with Reach Across America. Those volunteers are the core. And a big thing that we just celebrated is America's 250th anniversary. Yeah. This is powerful. This is inspirational to many that have served, and it's quite inspirational. This year's theme is Remember Me. What message are you hoping people take away from that, now that we just celebrated America's 250th?
1: I think that people forget 250 years of a country means 250 years of defending that country and defending that freedom. And many American service members have no one to visit their grave, to say their name, and to remember them. Our executive director, Karen Worcester, has long said that you die twice after you stop breathing the first time, and the second time where your name is spoken for the last time. And we feel very strongly that our American heroes deserve better. That's why Raise Across America is celebrating the 250th anniversary of the country by focusing on not necessarily ensuring that all veterans were honored, but also ensuring that individuals are remembered. So when we talk about Remember Me, it's, you know, we do a great job in this country collectively honoring and remembering our service members and honoring our veterans. But there are many people who fought and died for this country, many of them very young. I've been to Normandy, and I'll tell you, there's a lot of stones that have a bunch of, they're less than 18-year-olds that are on laid to rest overseas. And it's important that these names are said. It's important that we look up their stories. So we're really encouraging people to find those individuals in their community, go to those local cemeteries and identify those people who have served, and do a little research and share that with us. We've heard from so many people across the country who have put a lot of effort into identifying service members in communities, as well as just ensuring that their stories are being told. And it's just really important that we don't forget that every single person who has fought and died for this country was an individual, and they deserve to be remembered. So when we talk about Remember Me and 250 years of service, it's important that we don't forget them. And that's why what we're doing every year when we place those wreaths, we're saying those names every time a wreath is placed. And it's ensuring that no one is forgotten. And that's why it's a great event to take kids to, because, you know, if you get to go to a wreath placement and you only get one wreath to place, look up that service member. Learn, why did they serve? What's their background?
0: Right.
1: What did they play? You know,
0: bring the children and family into this. Have them do a little bit of history. Everyone's on an iPad. Everyone has that. Well, you know what? Let's do some research. You know, go on to reachacrossamerica.org, and you can see, you know, they have the Remembrance Tree, the Gold Star Family History and Hospitality House, for example, and it has roots right here in Columbia Falls, Maine. How special is it to see a Maine organization making such a national impact?
1: Thank you for bringing that up, Danny. I've been involved with Raise Across America. This is my 19th season with Raise Across America, and this is our 20th year as a nonprofit. So I've been involved for a very long time. I think that Mainers, I hope that Mainers understand the magnitude of impact that this mission and this program has had nationwide. It's something to be very proud of. I have had the privilege and honor of meeting people from every state, every territory. I've traveled overseas to place wreaths. I want people to understand this is so much more than a wreath. The wreath is just it's the thing. It's the catalyst. It's the thing that brings people together. Last year, we saw over 4 million people across this country gather peacefully in remembrance and place wreaths, and led by volunteers in every single state, U.S. territory. We even got 94 wreaths in Guantanamo Bay, Cuba, where there is 94 sailors buried. I mean, there is an effort and it's a real unifying effort across the country. And this is, you know, this is not a political thing. This is purely in gratitude. And I think that sometimes if people here in Maine saw the impact outside of the state, they would be very proud. It's something that I take a lot of pride in. And every time I meet someone, I think, you know, especially from people from away all over the country, they want to come here. They want to see where, you know, where it was founded. They want to understand the Mainers, you know, mindset. And honestly, this organization, I don't think would have grown the way it has had it not been based here in Maine, with, you know, the commitment and the hard work and the ingenuity of the people here in Maine. And I think it's a lot to be proud of. And again, the wreath is just the thing. It's the symbol that brings us all together. It's the reason for the day. But the mission is so much more than that. And I think Giving in July is just a great example of that.
0: It's symbolic.
1: It really is.
0: It's kind of like the mascot per se of a team and the overall team. You know, everyone remembers a wreath, and it's a conversation starter. Oh my gosh, that's the organization, and it's a great conversation starter that you wouldn't have thought that the wreaths that you're going and putting them in place and would have such a national impact that, you know, going right into what I want to also talk about. And this is, you're listening right now, Reach Across America is on. Amber Karen, Director of Communications, please go online, reachacrossamerica.org, get involved, look at the resources, find a group right near you, whether you're in Southern Maine, Northern Maine, wherever you may be, there'll be a group there for you. This is coming up. We all want to enjoy the summer, but that national, and we've been talking about a Reach Across America Day coming up December 19th. What can people expect this year? And are you already looking? I mentioned volunteers, but this is going to be yes to the answer. Already looking for volunteers. Yes.
1: Oh,
0: so
1: yeah.
0: Tell us about this.
1: Of course, 100%. So this year, National Reach Across America Day, Saturday, December 19th, we're anticipating over 6,000 participating locations, which is pretty monumental. Again, this is our 20th year as a national nonprofit, so it's a pretty big year. We'll be in every state. There's in the state of Maine, there's, you know, over almost 50 participating locations. So basically our military cemeteries as well as local community cemeteries. And all of these cemeteries need support. So that's how this works. So wreaths are placed when they're sponsored. And I know there's a lot of folks who have said, oh, well, I've gone and there wasn't enough wreaths and that was really disappointing. Well, that's because we need more community support. Wreaths Across America provides 8 ceremonial wreaths, one for each branch of the military, and a POW MIA wreath for a ceremony at all of these participating locations. But if wreaths are going to be placed, they have to be sponsored and supported. And again, you can do that through these groups. And so in the state of Maine, there are so many incredible groups, from the Marine Corps League to Honor Flight Maine, to, Camden's mission. There are so many groups that are raising funds for their own missions while ensuring that wreaths are being placed this December. So if you're curious, if you're a group of your own or if you're a nonprofit of your own and you're looking to raise funds, it's a great, super easy to sign up, and you can support as many local cemeteries or national cemeteries as you'd like. But I would encourage you to get involved as soon as you can, because you can build up some momentum before the holiday season. But it really is, it's super easy. We provide so many resources and tools for our groups to be successful. We want this to be as easy as possible. It's a passive ask. They don't have to, no one's knocking on doors and selling anything. It's really just about people wanting to get involved in their community. So I encourage you, if you are not familiar, if you've never participated, we are part of America 250, which is all about volunteerism. And this year we are kind of the capstone event for the America 250 initiative. We're the last big event that's taking place nationally. And they're trying to, through the America Gives effort, capture volunteer hours. So we have a lot of volunteers. With 4 million volunteers nationwide, yeah, we're hoping to really tip the scales right before the end of the America 250 year. But you can, like you said earlier, go on our website, find a location near you. If there's a location or cemetery near you that you know of that doesn't participate and you want to get them involved, and there's military and service members buried there, you can certainly sign that location up to be a location and participate on Wreath Day. There's so many ways to get involved. Also, we have tons of free programs on our website, including our TEACH program. If you're an educator and you're getting ready to prep for next year, I know it's a little early, sorry teachers.
0: No, well, hey, you said it. Year, you're already seeing those things in the stores already.
1: Like Halloween stuff was already out, which is nuts. But if you're thinking about prepping for next year, we have free curriculum. It's not about Wreaths Across America. This is about character and service learning. It's about engaging with youth of all ages, and what it means to serve in your community, at home, and abroad. So there's so many amazing curriculum that's available free for download. And there's just so many ways to get involved now, but I encourage you to take a look online. But if nothing else, if all you can do is show up on Wreath Day and place a wreath, that's enough.
0: Knowing is half the battle. It's just being educated how to do a little G.I. Joe in there. One more thing, one of the campaign hashtags, and I thought this was really innovative this year, is hashtag Do Good Twice. That's clever way to describe the program. Explain what that means and why it's such an important message for people to understand.
1: Well, when we think about our sponsorship group program and the $5 back program specifically, again, $17 sponsorship, you're supporting two organizations if you're going through one of our registered groups. So you're helping to ensure our year-round mission at Wreaths Across America is carried through. You're placing a wreath, and $5 of that goes to that other nonprofit. So, one $17 sponsorship is really supporting two major initiatives, right? Two programs. So that's doing good twice with a very easy lift, right? It's less than $20. I spend more than $20 on coffee every week.
0: Seriously, the cost of everything there. And you've been there for how many years, Amber?
1: Well, I've been involved in some capacity. I come from an advertising agency world background here in Portland. And they were Wreaths Across America started being my client back in 2008. Wreaths Across America, the nonprofit, was founded in 2007. So this is actually our 20th year, as a nonprofit placing wreaths. So, this will be our 20th season placing wreaths. So, obviously it was founded, founded as an extension of a family gift that was made for 15 years by the Worcester family here in Maine. They did that quietly from 1992 until 2005. They donated 5,000 wreaths every year to be placed at Arlington. And they had a small group of people who did that every year with no no spotlight. It was just a personal gift of thanks that they did. And then a photo was taken in 2005 that went viral back in the day when things went viral and it was a big deal. People came out of the woodwork from all over the country. It sparked something. People wanted... They wanted to help. They wanted to say, well, how do I do this at my cemetery? How do we, I would love to help you make sure there are more wreaths placed at Arlington. What can we do? I mean, when I say it sparked something, it was huge. People from all over the country, and it created an urgency to basically give a mission to, and the full year-round mission of Wreaths Across America is to remember the fallen, honor those who serve, and teach the next generation the value of freedom. So remember, honor, and teach. And again, we were founded to expand that wreath-laying mission, but over the last 20 years, and I can speak to this because I've been very involved during that time.
0: Yeah, and talk about, when you're doing that, if you can, in a couple minutes left, especially sure. What I'd like to know is what still gets emotional for you?
1: Oh, yeah.
0: After doing this day, year after year, it does get emotional, but in a positive, in a heart-filled way.
1: I have had the honor and privilege of meeting so many Gold Star families. And if you don't know what a Gold Star family member is, if you're listening, I'll admit that before I started working with Wreaths Across America, I did not know what it meant to be a Gold Star family member or a Blue Star family member. If you are a Gold Star family member, it means you had an immediate next of kin of a daughter, a son, a father, a mother, a sister, a brother, who died while serving our country. Blue Star families are someone who have someone actively serving. I didn't know what that meant. And over the years, I have met some incredibly resilient humans who have had the most significant loss of their life, whether that's losing a child or a parent or a spouse, while actively serving. And if you are not a military family, I don't think people realize the hardship and the impact of having someone serving means to a family. It is extremely difficult for the families when their loved one is away serving our country. There's a constant stress and anxiety of not knowing. Especially during the last 20 years from 9/11 through 2022, when we were serving in the global war on terror, there was a lot of uncertainty. And I have met so many incredible people who could have just lost someone and said, that's it. I've, been bitter and just given up, and instead have taken that loss and used it to fuel their own purpose. And that for me has been, very life-changing. Like our education program, our curriculum is all led by Cindy Tatum. She's a Gold Star mom. Yeah. Cindy's son, Daniel Lee Tatum, was a U.S. Marine, and she got her knock on the door on Christmas morning, and her life was never the same. And now she pours herself into this curriculum so that kids understand what it means to serve. So for me, that's it.
0: Thank you so much, Amber Karen, Director of Communications, Wreaths Across America. God bless, and thank you for what you do for everyone here in the state of Maine.
1: 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Appreciate it.
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2: 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I'm Ryan Fox, your host from the ACC O'Reilly Auto Parts Studio. 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Can Jason make it 2 weeks in a row atop ACC Mountain? We'll find out. Plus, Rascal Flatts' Joe Don Rooney's about to call us here in the next 15 minutes. So what do you say we line him up and count him down? Blake Shelton is not on the road this weekend, but next weekend he's heading to Wyoming for Cheyenne Frontier Days. It's going to be a great show. Blake, on your radio now with Let Him In Anyway, American Country Countdown.
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0: Blake Shelton hanging just inside the countdown this weekend at number 30. Let him in anyway on American Country Countdown. Ryan Fox. And if you're looking for a way to stay cool this summer, well, the BBC has revealed a way to do it on the cheap and not have those high energy prices. Here's what they suggest. Grab a large tub of ice and place it in front of a fan. They say the temperature will cool down as the air passes over the ice. Yeah, but does that mean the whole family has to stay huddled together all day long, sweating? Because that could get weird fast, right? Hutch in Westbrook, Painted You Pretty, is on American Country Countdown.
1: Number

Russell Dickerson, number 28 on American Country Countdown. It's Worth Your Wild. Ryan Fox, one-third of Rascal Flatts is on the show with us this weekend. The one and only Judd Don Rooney. And really, when you think about the Flatts, you could say this is the 2.0 version of the band. So how'd they get that band back together? Joe Don will tell us after they sing the song that started it all, Praying for Daylight, American Country Countdown.

0: for daylight.
1: The huge hit that started it all for Rascal Flatts back in the summer of 2000. Praying for Daylight on American Country Countdown. It's Ryan Fox hanging with one third of the Flatts this weekend on the show. One of our faves, Joe Don Rooney. Thanks for taking the time, man. Everyone has loved seeing you guys get back together, toured the country, selling out arenas everywhere. I just would like to know, who was the one in the group chat that was like, guys, we got to do this again. We got to get this thing back together.
2: You know, I think first off, Gary was out doing some of his own shows, which was great. And he was out there working hard. And really, it was Jay and I that talked to each other first. And one of our managers, Clarence Spaulding, he got on the phone with us and said, hey, we think through our Live Nation connections that you guys might be able to do some business. And this was summer of 2024.
1: Right.
2: You know, and I was sitting around just being a dad. I was basically retired and to an extent. And so they got with Gary's management and set up a call. And Jay, Gary, and I talked. And like, we caught right back up where we left off and decided to do it. And grateful to be back with my brothers. I mean, it's just been an amazing past year and a half. Really has.
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0: Graylin James, 27 on American Country Countdown. That is Water at a Wedding here with Ryan Fox. And speaking of water, our friend Jelly Roll is all about the electrolytes and hydration, as he explains here from a local basketball court.
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0: hydration. 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I might finish this pack and I might drink a full one after the show if I sweat really hard. 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Ah, rock and roll, baby.
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0: Kelly Roll at number 26 on American Country Countdown. That is Hands Up. I'm Ryan Fox. Did you know that if you're an opening act out on tour with a group or an artist, you get gifts from that headliner on the tour you go out on? Yep, it's true. And not only that, sometimes there's some pranks, some tomfoolery that goes on backstage. Hold on, we're talking tour gifts and backstage pranks with Joe Don Rooney of Rascal Flatts. After one of the recipients of those pranks sings his former ACC number one, Darius Rucker. All right, American Country Countdown.
1: Oh.

0: former ACC number one from Darius Rucker on American Country Countdown. It's Ryan Fox. Having fun with our guests this weekend.
1: What hurts the most was being so close.
0: Rascal Flatts' Joe Don Rooney is our special guest on the show this weekend. Now, not only have you toured with Darius before, recently you had Lauren Elena and Chris Lane as your opening acts. And when that tour was over, you guys graciously gave them some really cool tour gifts. A couple vehicles. You gave Lauren a Bronco. You gave Chris Lane a Mustang. But I'm curious to know who gave you guys, who gave Rascal Flatts your best tour gift when you were an opener back in the day?
2: Oh, man. We were pretty fortunate to play some pretty cool tours early on. Let's see. We went out with Jody Messina first in 2001, then Toby Keith 2002. And we went, it was Brooks and Dunn 03.
0: You went with Kenny one time, right?
2: Or 04 with Chesney. Yeah, that was a fun one. And every one of them were cool gifts. I remember we got like these like golf carts, I believe, of some sort. And we got a few of those, which was really sweet. And man, some of the stuff I forget. It's a little foggy. Back, you're talking 22, 23 years ago. So, but we always got good tour gifts. And there were always good tour pranks, which was always the most fun, to be honest.
0: Okay, you got to tell me the best prank that you guys pulled.
2: We had Darius Rucker out with us in 2008, and we thought, for whatever reason, we said, well, we're going to get a goat. Get a goat and put it in his dressing room, okay? And it'll be hilarious. We thought it'd probably, you know, probably eat some of the catering and stuff like that, and all the cheese plates and all that stuff.
3: Right.
2: And it turns out the damn thing ate all the furniture, and we had to pay for all the furniture. And so the joke was on us, you know, it's like, and Darius is like, said, of course you put a goat in here and eats everything. That's on you guys. I'm not paying anything.
0: Oh my God. That's so amazing.
2: It was pretty fun.
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Bobby Green, along with Toby Keith, Think Is You Drunk, number 25 on American Country Countdown. It's Ryan Fox with all the hits and the stars, coast to coast and around the world. I'm going to debut a new song coming up from Brandon Lake and Cody Johnson. Quite the collab, our ACC New and Now track. And we'll hear from Kojo too after Dustin Lynch, Easy to Love, American Country Countdown.

0: Cody Johnson and Brandon Lake, When a Cowboy Prays, our ACC New and Now track on American Country Countdown. And Ryan, and you may remember when Brandon hooked up with Jelly Roll for this big hit.
1: I'll bring my heart for heartfelt. It is well, hallelujah.
0: It's Brandon Lake with Jelly Roll, Heart Bot, Hallelujah. And it was only after Brandon sang When a Cowboy Prays solo on his social media that Cody first heard about it.
2: Well, first of all, Brandon broke the internet whenever he played it the first time, and I woke up the next day and everybody was like, did you see all this people hollering, Cody Johnson, Cody Johnson, cut this song? Because I don't have social media, so my wife starts showing me all this, and then I get a call, it's like, hey, this is Brandon Lake. And I thought, I guess we're doing this song. Like, kinda, the people have spoken. And a lot of times, organically, like, we didn't know each other.
3: Yeah.
2: And out of this song, not only did it help shape people's lives, it's helping him kind of segue into the country music realm, but you know, for me, it's like organic. It just happened. It wasn't planned. And so I love when things come together like that.
0: ACM Entertainer of the Year, Cody Johnson and Brandon Lake, the duo we didn't know we needed. And that's this weekend's ACC New and Now, paid for by NHTSA. 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

McCollum and an ACC Extra. That is Burn It Down on American Country Countdown. It's Ryan, and I'll admit it, I'm an Ella's fella. These are men who are full-on supporters and lovers of Ella Langley and her music. It's definitely a group growing more and more by the day, and some even have their own merch out there, like the NHL's Dallas Stars, all sporting their very own custom Ella's Fellas tees. And I'm proud to announce there are two very famous new members to our Ella's Fellas group. Well, Don, we'll reveal them coming up in two songs after John Party, Boots Off.

0: with their massive hit, Choosing Texas, an ACC Extra on American Country Countdown. It's Ryan, proud Ella's Fella, member of the Ella's Fellas fan club. And there's more of us joining this club each and every day, including at the recent concert in Nashville, Thomas Rhett and Niall Horan.
1: We are Ella's Fellas up here on stage tonight.
0: And not only did they proclaim their love of Ella Langley and her music, Niall and Thomas did their own version of Choosing Texas. Gotta love it. You can catch those two and their love for Ella Langley on the road together this weekend. Niall Horan, Thomas Rhett in Hershey, Pennsylvania, as the countdown rolls on.

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3: 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American Country Countdown. I'm your host, Ryan Fox, and this hour we dive back into our combo with Joe Don Rooney from Rascal Flatts. More from Joe Don in our exclusive one-on-one here in the next 15 minutes. Plus, are you a fan of Zach Top? You're going to want to stick around for a little something from him coming up soon, too. But first, back to the countdown, and Lainey Wilson and John Mayer own this spot up three notches this weekend with Bone Keys Wallet, American Country Countdown.
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latest from Lainey and John Mayer. Bone Keys Wallet, number 22 on American Country Countdown. Ryan Fox here. And the overall response from all the international visitors to North America for the World Cup has been awesome. However, there is a warning. In the U.S., the TSA is issuing a serious advisory to international World Cup visitors who are going home. Don't pack ranch dressing in your carry-on luggage. Apparently a big hit with folks who visited the USA, and some are wanting to bring it back to their country. The silver lining? Well, some airport gift shops are offering bottles of ranch, which get past security. Can't imagine how much that costs. Meanwhile, no costs from us for the latest from Megan Maroney. New and now, an ACC Next track. It's Medicine, American Country Countdown. Ain't hurt.

0: Say so. 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Dan and Shay, 21 on American Country Countdown. And Ryan, you can catch the guys July 31st on ABC on the 2026 Good Morning America Summer Concert Series, sponsored by Norwegian Cruise Line. Takes place live from the GMA downtown New York studio. Rascal Flatts has played GMA quite a few times in the past, and Joe Don Rooney of the band is playing around with us after their former Flatts number one, Summer Nights, American Country Countdown.
1: It's summer!

0: Big ol' hit from Rascal Flatts from back in 2009. Summer Nights on American Country Countdown. And Ryan Fox with all the hits and the stars coast to coast and around the world. Joe Don Rooney of the Flatts hanging with us here this weekend. And Joe Don, you, Gary, and Jay are all dads. And I'm wondering, what's the most dad thing that you guys have talked about on the Flatts dad group chat?
1: There's always something funny. The 6-7 things played itself out. And dads try to keep up with that funny stuff, you know, so we can be, you know, understand what our kids are doing, our teenagers and stuff. And, you know, but it's like, it just changes. Every week there's something new now.
2: Yeah, yeah. Right? Like, are you hearing this at your house? Yeah, I'm hearing that too. Mm-hmm. Yeah. Yeah, I know. Oh, my gosh.
1: It's
2: yeah.
1: It's ever changing. So if you know something new this week, let me know. I'll add it to our group chat.
2: We got to have each other's backs, Joe Don. We do.
1: Totally.
2: What's one thing that, okay, just between us, no one else will hear this. What's one thing after touring 25 years together that Gary or Jay, dude, that drives you nuts still?
1: Now, listen, we just got the band back together, dude. You're trying to break us back up?
2: No.
1: Dang it. Well, Jay's a perfectionist, so anytime anybody makes a mistake on stage, he just whips his neck around at you and looks at you like, which is almost hilarious because it's like automatic.
2: Yes.
1: And that's one thing I wish he could be, just, you know, just kind of like let that go sometimes, but he can't. That's just Jay. Yep. Gary, I wish he wasn't so dang good. That guy, you know, he's the first singer I ever heard when I moved to Nashville.
2: Really?
1: And when I heard him in the club and Jay on stage singing with their little startup group they did before I even joined them. Mm-hmm. And I was like, this is the bar for lead singer? Are you kidding me? Like, I might want to pack up and go back to Oklahoma because this dude is unbelievable. And it just turned out that, you know, we ended up being in a band together. So it's pretty cool.
2: That's awesome, man.
1: I wish every now and then he just wasn't so dang good. Just sing bad just once, buddy.
0: Give everyone else a shot.
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5: $5,000. 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

Lauren Elena and Chase Matthew, All My Exes, cracking the top 20 on American Country Countdown. And Ryan Fox, I want to take a moment and say thank you to all of you who took the time to enter our free flyaway to see Tim McGraw in West Palm Beach, Florida. Thanks to O'Reilly Auto Parts. We'll go through all the entries and draw for a winner very soon. And it could be you. Keep your eyes and ears open for that announcement. For now, it's Stephen Wilson Jr. just outside the countdown. And Gary, American Country Countdown. Gary, the

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I'm Ryan Fox, and what advice did Zach Top get from a buddy, one of his current band members, that changed his career? Zach shares after checks in at number 19 on ACC with South of Sanity. Blaine.

0: Zach Top checking in at number 19. It's South of Sanity on American Country Countdown. It's Ryan and Zach. Recently stopped by the Mostly Sports podcast, and what he did, he shared what advice he got from a buddy, one of his band members, that he says changed his life when he was starting out.
1: We were out playing a show, and he's like, man, why don't you just quit school? All you got to do is just go work construction nonstop for a year, and you can save up enough money to move to Nashville and then go play. And I was like, dang, you know what? That sounds like a pretty good idea. And I was like, instead of going into debt, you know, on this school and whatnot, I'll drop out and I'll go work construction. Yeah. And so that's what I did. And then spring of 2018, got discovered by my producer. And that felt like finally there was a foot in the door. All I was doing was just posting Facebook videos at the time. So he found me off of one of them.
2: Just you and a guitar?
1: Yep. That was it.
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0: Ride, What If We Don't, an ACC Extra on American Country Countdown. It's Ryan Fox with the hits. Ashley, one of the standout voices in country music here in 2026. And also on that list, you'd have to put Ella Langley. And how is being in country music similar to living in a small town? Ella weighs in after Zach John King moves up one spot this weekend with Get to Drinkin', American Country Countdown.
1: Number 18. 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

0: Langley and an ACC Extra. Work for the Wind on American Country Countdown. It's Ryan. And growing up in a small town like Ella did, she knows everyone knows your business, including who you're dating. She explained to Theo Vaughn.
1: I mean, you've known all these people your whole life. You know they're, you know what they're driving. You know what their parents drive. I mean, you know how it is.
2: Yeah.
1: That's why I really, this town and this job is very similar to a small town. You get used to, like, I kind of look at the fame thing like that now, you know? Because when you're in a small town, like, I would hear about me all the time. I'm like, I did what? You know?
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Eric Church, Morgan Wallen, and Tim McGraw. That's MacArthur up 1-17 on American Country Countdown. And Ryan Fox said 74% of folks have at least one of these. What is the what? Find out at our ACC Inside America in two songs after Parker McCollum. And a song sure to join our countdown very soon at ACC Sure Shot, Killing Me on American Country Countdown. One.

0: One superstar celebrating a big birthday this weekend. He was born the year America turned 200. And now, on America's 250th, he is 50 years old. Happy birthday, Luke Bryan. It's Country and She Knows It, number 16 at American Country Countdown.
1: ACC. Inside America.
0: It's Ryan, and earlier I teased that 74% of folks have at least one of these. Got any ideas? The answer is a credit card. 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And while 43% of cardholders pay their statement in full every month, the total household reliance on credit is at an all-time high. The typical American holds an average of 3.7 active credit cards in their wallet as we speak. And credit cards account for approximately 31% of all U.S. retail transactions, according to the latest information just out. 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
0: Recent birthday buddies Blake Shelton and Luke Bryan are both set to be on your radio this hour on American Country Countdown from our ACC O'Reilly Auto Parts studio. I'm Ryan Fox. Plus, more of our exclusive one-on-one with Joe Don Rooney of Rascal Flatts. Joe Don hops back on with us here in the next 15 minutes. And where are you listening to us this weekend? Hit me up and let me know at AmericanCountryCountdown.com. You can find me, too, on socials at Ryan Fox Now. Perhaps you're listening to ACC in Silva, North Carolina. That is where this guy is from. And this weekend, John Morgan is cracking the top 15 with Kid Myself. 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

0: John Morgan with the number 15 song in the land. That is Kid Myself on American Country Countdown. It's Ryan Fox, and just found some new research here into the dirtiest fruits and vegetables. Yeah, I know, but let's see if any of these are in your fridge or on your kitchen counter right now, okay? On the list, in the top seven, cherries, peaches, nectarines, grapes, strawberries, kale. At the top of the list of the dirtiest fruits and vegetables, that would be spinach. Yeah, I think I'm good there. Now, let's say if you're going to eat one of these, make sure they are washed thoroughly first. And I'll take some grapes if you got some extras. I imagine this guy probably grows a couple of these on his farm down in Texas. In between making hit songs like this, a brand new tune from Cody Johnson, New and Now, an ACC Next track, it's Horseback on American Country Countdown.
1: He's a ranch hand in a pinch, man. 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

George Burge and Luke Bryan, the number 14 song in the land. That is Ride, Ride, Ride on American Country Countdown. It's Ryan Fox. And as an artist, when you have a successful song, there's a pretty good chance you'll have that song in your set list at your concerts for the rest of your life. Rascal Flatts has quite a few of these. What are those songs they still look forward to performing after all these years? We ask our friend Joe Don Rooney that question. After one of the biggest hits of their career, Life is a Highway, an ACC Extra.

0: Hard to believe that song came out 20 years ago this summer. Life is a Highway, Rascal Flatts, an ACC Extra on American Country Countdown. It's Ryan Fox. We got one third of the Flatts here with this on the show this weekend. Joe Don Rooney. Joe Don, I know you've sang that song. You've played that song thousands of times in the past 20 years. We love hearing it still on Cars, which also came out 20 years ago. And I'm not saying you guys are tired of doing that song, but what's maybe a song that you guys play every night? Your fans will be shocked to know that you never get tired of performing.
1: You know what? I think we're not tired of performing Broken Road.

0: That's which one of them, for sure. And I would say My Wish.
1: My wish for you is that this life becomes all that you want it to.
0: They're just so special, and they're good. They're really cool moments in the show. And to think, like, how many weddings were Broken Road is used. We've sang in some weddings and sang Broken Road throughout the years. And to think about My Wish and just what that means. You know, what's amazing is, like, now that I'm a little older, my son, Jagger, just turned 18. I have a daughter that's 15 going on 16 this September. Mm-hmm. Rocky and Devin is 11 going on 12. These songs came out in the 2000s, you know? And now these songs mean more to me than they ever had before. I wasn't going through this back then. Didn't know what it was like to be a dad with teenagers. So it's really cool now. These songs kind of hit me differently. And on stage some nights, man, we're doing My Wish. And I see people out there singing as loud as they can with tears in their eyes, or singing about something that means something to them with their kids, I'm sure. And I get teared up, man. I get teared up, like, singing My Wish and just what the purpose of that song is and what the hope in that song is. And I mean, who doesn't love the kiddos and want the best for them? And so that song has taken on a whole new meaning for me. And a lot of our music has. Yeah. But those are two that I don't think we'll ever get tired of.
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0: Here's Tell a Lefty and her breakout hit, and it's Boston on American Country Countdown. I'm Ryan, and Stella is dating within the world of country music, with her boyfriend being none other than rising country star Vincent Mason. In fact, Stella has already written a song about her beau, and this is what she told Kelly Bannon of Apple Music about her relationship and the song she wrote about him.
1: Like, we understand each other's schedules. Like, everything is just easier because we're both doing it together. And to have a song together is, like, the most fun thing ever. I wrote it with my best friend, Grace. Well, I actually wrote it out here, but we had written two songs that day, and this was the second one that we did. And literally the minute it was done, I was like, this is my favorite song ever. And it was about Vincent, because this was, like, the week that everything was kind of, like, starting with him. And so it just made so much sense for him to do it. I was like, you have to be on this song. I refuse for you to
2: say
1: no.
2: Was he flattered? Like, what did he think when he first heard it?
1: He was like, we've only been hanging out for 2 weeks. Like, why did you write this about me? Like, what's wrong with you? But I was like, I just know. Like, I'm just, like, sure.
0: They make a cute couple, don't they? From Stella Lefty to her man Vincent Mason now. Wish you well. An ACC Extra. Shots.

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It's Wish You Well, an ACC Extra on American Country Countdown. And Ryan Fox with the hits. And make plans to set your DVRs or check YouTube the day after, because Kenny Chesney is playing the Today Plaza as part of the City Concert Series on Thursday, September 17th on NBC. No doubt Kenny will be singing this one live, his latest, Carry On, American Country Countdown. Number 12.

Chesney cranking out a new hit there that is Carry On, number 12 on American Country Countdown. It's Ryan Fox getting to hang with Joe Don Rooney of Rascal Flatts on the show this weekend.

0: Joe Don, when we were talking a few minutes ago, you were saying that songs that you guys play live now hit you way differently now that you're a dad, and it's been some years since they've come out, songs like Bless the Broken Road and My Wish. And I saw somewhere that Jada Marcus says that you're a completely different person than you were just a few years ago.
1: That's because he's a completely different person.
0: Right? You all are, I guess, huh?
1: Well, I went through quite a bit of stuff, you know, and I had to change my life up, and I needed a break from everything, and I was able to get some help that I needed, and I'm grateful for that. Super grateful for some amazing people. I spent about 4 months out in Utah in the mountains. This is between 2021 and 2022, and I came back refreshed, different perspective, and I've just tried to, every day is different. Some days are really hard, and some days are really, really nice and easy. But I'll take the hard ones nowadays over the hard ones back then, you know, any day of the week.
0: Do you find yourself, after going through all that, appreciating the reunion tour differently than you would have 10 years ago?
1: Oh, 100%. Yeah, I didn't think this would even happen. I came back home, and I just did not even plan on this. I didn't play guitar. I didn't play music for almost 4 years, and I didn't play golf. I just kind of learned a new way to live for myself and try to be a good dad and really focus my attention on my kids. And so it took me a while to get back into music, but my son Jagger, who's 18 now, about 3 years ago, he really started taking the guitar. And now he's got a band of his own. He's playing a lot of gigs. So he was one that kind of inspired me, you know, a couple of years ago to start picking up a guitar and playing again. Then lo and behold, our management called and said, hey, we think there's an opportunity here, 2025. And I said, well, I better knock the cobwebs off these fingers and get after it. It sounds like we might be back in business. I just owe a lot to Jagger. I mean, he's really inspired me a lot. He loves music so much, and there's not any type of music he doesn't like to try and attempt. And he's all the way back in the Beatles. He loves the Eagles. He loves Dire Straits, all the way up to the 90s grunge. They're doing country music in the 80s and 90s. His band's all over the map. They're called Lake House, and they have a lot of fun together. And he's a big reason why I'm back in music. American Country Countdown.
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0: Taylor Swift. I knew it. I knew you. Number 11 on American Country Countdown. It's Ryan Fox. And time for this weekend's Oh No moment. And it comes from music producer Garrett Lee, who, get this, accidentally deleted his exclusive invitation to Taylor and Travis's wedding, mistaking it for spam. Despite having worked for Taylor before, he hit delete on that invite, causing his wife Melissa to be understandably upset. Can you imagine having to explain that one at home? Want to get away? Yikes. Bailey Zimmerman, Chevy Silverado, American Country Countdown.
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0: Blake Shelton, former ACC number one, boys round here on American Country Countdown. And Ryan and Blake Shelton popped up on 60 Minutes with Norah O'Donnell, where they discussed the appeal of country music.
1: You know, it's not just our music, I think, that people feel like they can relate to, but it's us, it's the artists that they feel like they can relate to. I know for me, when I go home, I hunt and I fish and I plant corn and I drive back roads. 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

Chase Matthew holding it down. His latest holding it down just outside our countdown, an ACC sure shot on American Country Countdown. And Ryan Fox and the inspiration for songs come from a lot of different places. Might be a relationship, might be something that happened in someone's life. But for Luke Bryan and his latest song, it was a text message conversation with another country star that got the ball rolling. Luke explains, after Kane Brown flies up four spots this weekend on ACC, it's Woman. Number.

0: There it is, an ACC world premiere from Luke Bryan at his Fish Hunt Golf Drink on American Country Countdown. And Ryan, and the idea for that song actually came from a text exchange between Luke and Riley Green. As Luke explained recently to Country Chord.
1: Well, me and Riley Green were texting back and forth, and I hadn't seen Riley in a minute. He's an outdoorsman. Obviously, I'm an outdoorsman. And I said, hey, or we were just chatting. I said, let's get together. Fish, hunt, golf, drink, question mark. And then my co-writers saw me text that, and there you go.
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0: 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It's Ryan Fox, and coming up, Garth is back. Joe Don Rooney is back to join us here on the show from Rascal Flatts. And will Jason Aldean be back with the number one song in the land for the second week in a row? Let's find out. Speaking of number ones, it's something Ella Langley knows a thing or two about. Her former ACC number one plays now. Be her. American Country Countdown.
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her. Number 8, Ella Langley. An American Country Countdown. It's Ryan Fox with the hits. And not sure what you're doing this weekend, but maybe you're working the grill. According to hot-dog.org, yes, it's a real website, and it's a website that competitive eating champion Joey Chestnut and I have bookmarked. According to this site, Americans eat an estimated 7 billion, with a B, hot dogs during the summer. We might need a little more mustard, too, because that equates to 21 hot dogs per person. Oh, my. Lots of condiments and buns and lots of hits for Shaboozy these days. He's back with Kevin Powers this weekend. A song just outside the countdown. An ACC sure shot. It's Move On. American Country Countdown. I heard

0: She's officially launched her debut fragrance called Calliope, named after the Greek muse of epic poetry and song. A direct nod to her songwriting talent, Megan Maroney. Number 7, Beautiful Things on American Country Countdown. It's Ryan, and so pumped that Rascal Flatts has decided to get the band back together and start playing again. They are on the road with their Life is a Highway tour as we speak. But does that tour and reunion also mean new music is on the way? We'll find out from our friend Jodan Rooney of the band after they sing Mayberry and ACC Extra.
1: Sometimes

0: one hit number one in May of 2004. 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And Ryan here with Joe Don Rooney of Rascal Flatts. And we've all been so excited seeing you guys out on the road past couple years on your Life is a Highway tour. And it begs the question, does that also mean new music finally will be on the way for you guys, Rascal Flatts?
1: And we're always looking. Yeah. You know, we have another album we're going to do at some point. We have no time period for that. But Scott Borchetta's been great to us, and Big Machine, you know, they've changed some things up over there now. We're still with Scott. We love Scott Borchetta, and there'll be something done at some point, and it could be sooner than later, but it could be like next year, honestly. No time frame on that, but no doubt we get songs pitched to us every day. And we're all writing. You know, we all write a lot. I got back into writing again, which is very therapeutic. I've written a bunch of stuff. A lot of my songs stink, but it's okay because I'm just trying to write out my heart, you know?
0: Right.
1: But we get stuff pitched all the time. So if the right song was to come in, we're like, holy smokes, like this is something we need to go and record, then we'd probably rush in to record something.

0: Right now, we don't have a big time frame or any kind of time constraints.
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1: Josh Ross at number 6 on American Country Countdown. It's Hey, Hey, Look at Ryan Fox. And sometimes we all need a little pick-me-up, and I'm here to help. We take a look on the bright side after Kenny gets us in the mood with the good stuff. 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
0: It's Ryan, and this weekend, as we take a look on the bright side, we reveal the story of how a self-made Arizona roofing millionaire, Bob Schober, sparked a movement of generosity during the holidays that has since reached millions. 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And what's cool is you can follow the journey anytime, too, on YouTube, Instagram, and on TikTok at Nine-Figure Roofer. How amazing is that? Way to go, Bob. And it's stories like these that make us love taking a look on the bright side. Paid for by Wyman Stainless Steel, 3-in-1, clean, shine, protect. Your kitchen says a lot about you. Let it brag.
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8: 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And when it comes down to it, everyone should know a good lawyer.
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Abbott in ACC Extra. Long live country on American Country Countdown. It's Ryan Fox with all the hits and the stars, coast to coast and around the world. It's a big story. Garth Brooks teasing us about something new that thousands and thousands of fans will be able to embrace, and it starts in just a couple weeks. Have you heard about it? Got the details after Luke Combs, Be By You, American Country Countdown. Number five.

0: Garth Brooks with a smash that hit number one in October of 1990. Here on American Country Countdown, it's Prince in Low Places and Ryan Fox. And I played that one because we have something big to share from the G-Man. Garth is set to embark on his brand new Blame It All on My Roots tour, kicking off with two nights in Indianapolis on August 21st and 22nd at Gainbridge Fieldhouse. And not only that, he's also set to release a 7-part series that explains not only what he does, but why he does it. Through the series, he'll explain the thinking behind live recordings, set lists for his shows, making every show unique, which he does very well and has for years, and also the thought behind the ticket pricing for his new tour, which is all one price for every seat, $154. Can't wait for that series and cannot wait for this tour. Bring it, Garth.
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Ella Langley and Morgan Wallen. I Can't Love You Anymore, number 4 on this weekend's American Country Countdown. And Ryan Fox, and did you grow up in a household that had Reader's Digest? Maybe your grandparents had them lying around. Well, it's still going strong with 20 million copies a year made in just the U.S. alone, and 10 million copies printed worldwide per issue in 21 different languages. And what advice did the magazine recently give about dating that we think is worth sharing? You'll find out after last week's guest, Corey Kent, teams up with Coe Wetzel. 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Number 3.

0: 3 from Corey Kent and Coetzel, Rocky Mountain Low on American Country Countdown. Here with Ryan Fox, and let's take some dating advice from a reliable source, shall we? Do you remember Reader's Digest? Well, according to the very popular magazine, here are some foods not to order on a first date. You ready? Ribs. Yeah, too messy. Garlic bread. You want bad bread? Yeah, eat that. Spinach. Don't order that on a first date, they say. It'll get stuck in your teeth. Don't order lobster or crab. Hard to watch someone rip a creature apart with their bare hands while you're trying to talk to them. And another thing not to order on a first date, according to Reader's Digest, beans. Makes sense to me. And guys, pro tip, even if you're married 18 years like me, your wife will still make you brush your teeth after you eat onions if you want to kiss her. The rules are the rules. I don't make them up.
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0: 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Can Jason Aldean repeat at number one with Don't Tell On Me for the second week in a row? 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
0: Welcome back to American Country Countdown. I'm Ryan Fox, and it doesn't take long for Morgan Wallen to push a song to the top spot on this countdown, but this weekend, I'll have to wait a little bit longer. The second biggest song in the land last week is still in that spot this week. Morgan, and Don't We, American Country Countdown.
6: Number

0: The second week in a row that song has held firm at number two on American Country Countdown, Morgan Wallen with Don't We. I'm Ryan Fox, and now we have arrived to the number one song in America. And it's by an artist, Jason Aldean, who has revealed a big milestone in his life. His oldest daughter, Keely, who's 23, is now married. Jason recently breaking the news that she actually quietly tied the knot after graduating college a year ago. However, when asked about the thought of becoming a grandfather, Jason said, quote, "No, I told her to pump the brakes on that. Don't be in a hurry. More for my sake, I think, but it'll happen when the time's right." End of quote. Love that. Congratulations to Jason, Keely, and the family. And that's not all they're celebrating in the Aldean house this weekend, because for the second week in a row, Jason has the number one song in the land. The number one song in America for the second straight week on American Country Countdown belongs to Jason Aldean. This is Don't Tell On Me.
1: Number.

there you have it. The number one song in America on American Country Countdown. It's Jason Aldean with Don't Tell On Me. American Country Countdown is the longest running country countdown show in the USA. Broadcasting this week and every week from our ACC O'Reilly Auto Parts studio, the countdown was created by Casey Kasem, Dom Bastani, and Tom Rounds. ACC is a production of Westwood One. Special thanks to Chris Carson, Dingo O'Brien, Corey Linton, and Susan Stevens for helping us bring you the biggest hits and the biggest stars every weekend right here. A big thanks to our special guest this week, Joe Don Rooney of Rascal Flatts. And make sure you join us next week when more big stars will be dropping by, and we may just have a brand new number one song. Until then, this is Ryan Fox saying be safe, take care of each other, and we'll see you then.

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In just a week's time, we'll all be hanging out at Brunswick Landing for the 3rd annual Claws and Country Music Festival. Headlining Claws and Country this year, the band Perry, their latest, Psychological. It's on POR.

0: And this is the latest one from Red Clay Strays. That one's called Demons in Your Choir. It's on 109 POR. John, Joey, Courtney on 1812 on a real wild day. It's Chris over alongside your Sunday. POR is your country concert connection. This time, we're going to send you to see Ella Langley. She's playing the Bank NH Pavilion in Guilford coming up on July 30th. And you can be there for free. 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

0: Hey, it's Cody Johnson. He's on 109 POR. John, Joey, Courtney on 1-8-12 on a real all day. It's Chris up on Saturday, Sunday morning. Hey, speaking of John, Joey, Courtney, they're back at it tomorrow morning. Need to catch up with the show before then. No worries. You can go do it now. Check out John, Joey, Courtney on demand. We've got it for you on the POR app. You can go back and listen to what you missed or go back and hear it all over again if you want to. Maybe you missed out on the latest edition of Hang Up or Hang Out, or you missed out on Courtney's handy dandy app of the day, or Joe's feel good story because you need something to feel good about. Earlier this week, John, Joe, and Courtney talked to Toby McAllister and they performed a little ditty while they were here as well. If you missed out, go check it out now. It's John, Joe, and Courtney on demand on the POR app. All thanks to Fontis Water Treatment. And stand by in less than 6 minutes. We'll kick off another 12 in a row with Kenny on 109 POR.
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10: Lots of sunshine for your Sunday afternoon. Breezy as well. Temperatures running in the 70s to near 80. Then Monday, we're looking at mainly sunny skies. Temperatures in the upper 70s to lower 80s. Tuesday, mostly cloudy. Some sunshine. Temperatures running in the 70s. Then rain will develop Tuesday night. It looks like scattered showers and thunderstorms expected on Wednesday. Temperatures running in the 70s. And then mainly sunny skies Thursday. I'm CBS 13 meteorologist

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109 POR, John, Joey, Courtney, on 112 in a row all day. It's Chris up alongside you Sunday. Just kicked off another 12 in a row for you. If there's something you want to hear this morning, let me know what it is. 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

101.9 POR bringing you the Summer Patio Concert Series. We're back at it this Thursday night, July 23rd. Your chance to check out Atlas. His latest, Hold My Liquor. It's on POR.

John, Joey, Courtney, all morning, 12 on a real world day. Earlier this week, John, Joey, Courtney talked to Toby McAllister. Not only is he playing Claws in Country August 7th, he's a part of the 2026 Cruising Casco Bay Concert Series. Make sure you check him out. Why?

0: Cody Johnson, his latest track with Luke Combs. It's called Shoot the Bull. It's on 101.9 POR. John, Joey, Courtney on 1812 on a row all day. It's Chris Harper alongside your Sunday. And POR, your country concert connection, sending you to go see Ella Langley when she plays the Bank NH Pavilion in Guilford, New Hampshire, coming up July 30th. 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

0: Happiness for Amanda got us on in Portland today. Megan Maroney is on 101.9 POR. John, Joey, Courtney on 1812 in a row all day. Man, I can't believe it. I guess I got to. I'm looking right at the calendar. Next Sunday, we are a week away from the third annual Claws and Country Music Festival up at Brunswick Landing. 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I'm stoked. I've never seen them play before. I can't wait to hear them. 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
6: Lots of sunshine for your Sunday afternoon. Breezy as well. Temperatures running in the 70s to near 80. Then Monday, we're looking at mainly sunny skies. Temperatures in the upper 70s to lower 80s. Tuesday, mostly cloudy. Some sunshine. Temperatures running in the 70s. Then rain will develop Tuesday night. It looks like scattered showers and thunderstorms expected on Wednesday. Temperatures running in the 70s. And then mainly sunny skies Thursday. I'm CBS 13 meteorologist Ryan Munn.
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109 POR, we just kicked off another 12 in a row for your Sunday, and Jelly Roll feeling pretty good. He's able to afford the divorce attorney to the stars in Nashville. 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

109 POR, John, Joey, Courtney, all morning, 12 in a row all day. It's Chris Harper in the middle of 12 in a row. Stand by. Got Riley Green coming up for you this hour. We'll do some Russell Dickerson. Announce the latest one from Charles Wesley Godwin. It's called Better That Way. It's on 109 POR. Old boots on.

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1009 POR. I don't know if you saw this list. A list has been dropped of the top 10 fittest cities in America. Number one on the list, Arlington, Virginia. I would have thought it'd been L.A., but maybe they don't count.

0: 101.9 POR. John, Joey, Courtney, all morning, 12 in a row all day. Looks like a nice day to head back to work tomorrow. Partly sunny skies up near 80. Looks like a next chance of rain could be on Tuesday. Hang out your forecast on the way at POR.
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0: He'll be a part of the Summer Patio Concert Series in August. That is Jacob Hackworth's new one. It's called What Took You So Long? It's on 109 POR. John, Joe, and Courtney on 1-8-12 in a row all day. Speaking of the Summer Patio Concert Series, we are back at it this Thursday. We'll be hanging out on the patio at the Brunswick in Old Orchard Beach. 6 o'clock, come by, spin the POR prize wheel. 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They're right over the stage. We'll see you out there Thursday night for Atlas. 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

0: don't know what it is about him. Might be his old soul. That is Zach Top. His latest, South of Sanity. It's on 101.9 POR. John, Joey, Cordy, all morning, 12 in a row all day. It's Chris Harper alongside you Sunday. Hey, POR, going to send you to see Ella Langley. 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
12: Lots of sunshine for your Sunday afternoon. Breezy as well, with temperatures running in the 70s to near 80. Then Monday, we're looking at mainly sunny skies, temperatures in the upper 70s to lower 80s. Tuesday, mostly cloudy, some sunshine, temperatures running in the 70s. Then rain will develop Tuesday night. It looks like scattered showers and thunderstorms expected on Wednesday. Temperatures running in the 70s. And then mainly sunny skies Thursday. I'm CBS 13 meteorologist Ryan Munn.
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101.9 POR in the middle of 12 in a row, and we've always got the best new stuff for you first. This is Mac Geiger. His latest is called String By. It's on POR.

109 POR, John, Joey, Courtney, all morning, 12 in a row all day. Did you see this a couple of days ago? The new Bar of Chocolate opened on Wharf Street in Portland. Got real excited at first. Thought I could go in and order Hershey's. Nope. Just alcohol.

0: 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Michelle checking in on the text line from Old Orchard Beach today. Thank you for cranking POR. Got your shaboozy now. 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

0: is Isaiah Bennett. It's called Roots. It's on 101.9 POR. John, Joey, Courtney on morning 12 in a row all day. Speaking of Isaiah, you can see him next Sunday. He'll be up at Brunswick Landing for the 3rd annual Claws and Country Music Festival. Not only that, you can check out Toby McAllister. He'll be there. Stephanie Ryan coming back. Stedman's Landing going to play this year. Travis James Humphrey and our headliner this year, the band Perry. I can't wait. 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

0: It is the latest one from Ella Langley. It's called Loving Life Again. It's on 109 POR. John, Joey, Courtney, all morning, 12 in a row all day. By the way, Ella coming to New England. She's playing the Bank N.H. Pavilion July 30th. You can be there for free. How? 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
6: Here's the latest weather from 101.9 POR. Lots of sunshine for your Sunday afternoon. Breezy as well. Temperatures running in the 70s to near 80. Then Monday, we're looking at mainly sunny skies. Temperatures in the upper 70s to lower 80s. Tuesday, mostly cloudy. Some sunshine. Temperatures running in the 70s. Then rain will develop Tuesday night. It looks like scattered showers and thunderstorms expected on Wednesday. Temperatures running in the 70s. And then mainly sunny skies Thursday. I'm CBS 13 meteorologist Ryan Munn.
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109 POR, John, Joey, Cordy on 112 in a row all day. It's Chris Harper in the middle of 12 in a row on your Sunday. Hang out. Dylan Scott coming up this hour. Do Tay Tay. Right now, it is my pick for Song of the Summer. I love this one. Graham Barham. It's called Break Up Day.

109 POR. There was a survey conducted online about the best food and beverage options for Delta. Number one winner, clear, their coffee. And the worst thing they had, tuna. Who serves tuna on an airplane? Why?

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It's been a hell of a week, I will tell you that. 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

0: That's the latest one from Red Clay Strays. That one is called Demons in Your Choir. It's on 101.9 POR. John, Joey, Courtney on 1-8-12 in a row all day. It's Chris over alongside your Sunday. Hey, speaking of, John, Joey, Courtney, they're back at it tomorrow morning. Need to catch up with the show before then? No problem, Bob. Go do it now. Check out John, Joey, Courtney on demand. We've got it for you on the POR app. You can go back and listen to what you missed or go back and hear it all over again if you want to. Whether it was the latest edition of Hang Up or Hang Out or Joe's feel-good story, maybe it was Courtney's app of the day. Or maybe you missed out on Rosie being in the studio with Courtney on Thursday. Maybe it was Toby McAllister being here singing some tunes on Tuesday. We've got it all for you now. It's John, Joey, Courtney on demand. Find it on the POR app. All thanks to Fontis Water Treatment. 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

0: just kicked off their own record label. That is Low Cash. It's called Wrong Hearts. It's on 109 POR. John, Joey, Cordy on 1-812 on a row all day. It's Chris Harper alongside your Sunday. I can hardly believe we are just a week away from the third annual Clausen Country Music Festival. Feels like I've been talking about it forever. It's finally here. Next Sunday, your chance to check out a day full of country music, including our headliner, the band Perry. 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And stand by in less than 6 minutes. We'll kick off another 12 in a row with Stella Lefty at POR.
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9: Lots of sunshine for your Sunday afternoon. Breezy as well. Temperatures running in the 70s to near 80. Then Monday, we're looking at mainly sunny skies. Temperatures in the upper 70s to lower 80s. Tuesday, mostly cloudy, some sunshine, temperatures running in the 70s, then rain will develop Tuesday night. It looks like scattered showers and thunderstorms expected on Wednesday, temperatures running in the 70s, and then mainly sunny skies Thursday. I'm CBS 13 meteorologist Ryan Munn.
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109 POR, John, Joey, Courtney all morning. 12 in a row all day. We just kicked off another 12 in a row. And with that, I'm out of here. I'll see you back here tomorrow night at 7 o'clock. Don't go far. 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

1019 POR, John, Joe, and Courtney in the morning. 12 in a row all day. Ella Langley, the new superstar that is just taking the world by storm with her $900 tickets. It's Brantley Gilbert, 1019 POR.

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It's Zach Top, sounds like the radio. 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

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It's Hardy and Lainey Wilson with what I was told many times as a kid. 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

0: 101.9 POR, John, Joe, and Courtney in the morning, 12 in a row all day long. Luke Combs back in the saddle. Okay, my deer are back. If you heard earlier this weekend, I was talking about the deer in my backyard, and it's just, as long as you don't make a sound, they will stay there and chew on leaves forever. And we kind of like it because we like seeing them out there. My girlfriend, Michelle, walked to the car, and the mother deer turned and looked and just watched her. Wasn't afraid, nothing. They were just out there chomping on leaves. I don't know if you got deer in your backyard, but if you get pictures of it, I would love to see them. 101.9 POR.
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1: 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And when it comes down to it, everyone should know a good lawyer.
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14: Lots of sunshine for your Sunday afternoon. Breezy as well, with temperatures running in the 70s to near 80. Then Monday, we're looking at mainly sunny skies, temperatures in the upper 70s to lower 80s. Tuesday, mostly cloudy, some sunshine, temperatures running in the 70s. Then rain will develop Tuesday night. It looks like scattered showers and thunderstorms expected on Wednesday, temperatures running in the 70s. And then mainly sunny skies Thursday. I'm CBS 13 meteorologist Ryan Munn.
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101.9 VOR, John, Joe, and Courtney in the morning, 12 in a row all day. And no, the weekend is not over yet. We're going to take every little bit of this as we can. Russell Dickerson, VOR.

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101.9 POR, John, Joe, and Courtney in the morning, and your station for 12 hits in a row. 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

0: 1019 POR, John, Joe, and Courtney in the morning, 12 in a row all day. A little something I've got going on this weekend. A little something. It's a big something, if you ask me. We are going down to see the Red Sox play at Fenway Park, which is, there's no better place to watch baseball than Fenway Park. They've made a lot of additions to it, but the remaining of it pretty much stays. So we're going down there to do that and then probably grab some lunch or dinner, and who knows what we could be up to.
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22: Lots of sunshine for your Sunday afternoon. Breezy as well. Temperatures running in the 70s to near 80. Then Monday, we're looking at mainly sunny skies. Temperatures in the upper 70s to lower 80s. Tuesday, mostly cloudy. Some sunshine. Temperatures running in the 70s. Then rain will develop Tuesday night. It looks like scattered showers and thunderstorms expected on Wednesday. Temperatures running in the 70s. And then mainly sunny skies Thursday. I'm CBS 13 meteorologist Ryan Munn.
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1019 POR, John, Joe, and Courtney in the morning, 12 in a row all day long. My name is Jeff. Thanks for hanging out. It's Atlas and Hold My Liquor. May not be much left when you get it back.

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0: 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Did you get yourself up to the Bangor Waterfront Main Savings Amphitheater, the Bigger and Weirder Tour by Weird Al Yankovic? And it was a great show, and I know this because Steelzy was there and actually got a picture with Weird Al Yankovic. It doesn't surprise me. I think he would be the kind of guy that would be, you know, great with the public, and it turns out he is, and it turns out it was an amazing show.
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6: Mainly clear skies for tonight. Temperatures dropping back to the 50s. Then Monday, partly to mostly sunny skies. Beautiful day. Temperatures running in the 70s to near 80. Then Tuesday, more in the way of clouds. Evening and nighttime rain will develop with temperatures running in the 70s. And scattered showers and thunderstorms for the day on Wednesday. Some sunshine for the afternoon. Temperatures in the 70s to lower 80s. And lots of sunshine expected on Thursday. I'm CBS 13 meteorologist Ryan Munn.
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0: name is Bobby, and I am from Peru, Maine. 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
1: I was all but 22, I think, at the time. I'd been out on the road, lonely at night. And it'd been a while.

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And boy, let me tell you, she was the prettiest thing I'd ever seen in a pair of boots. 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

0: 101.9 POR, John, Joe, and Courtney in the morning, 12 in a row all day. 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
10: Mainly clear skies for tonight. Temperatures dropping back to the 50s. Then Monday, partly to mostly sunny skies. Beautiful day. Temperatures running in the 70s to near 80. Then Tuesday, more in the way of clouds. Evening and nighttime rain will develop with temperatures running in the 70s. Then scattered showers and thunderstorms for the day on Wednesday. Some sunshine for the afternoon. Temperatures in the 70s to lower 80s. Then lots of sunshine expected on Thursday. I'm CBS 13 meteorologist Ryan Munn.
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Hey, y'all, it is Hillary on your Sunday night and your weekend house party on 101.9 POR. Thanks for being here with me. I'll be with you from 7 to 11, so let's clock in, shall we, and get after this shift. We got Miss Taylor Swift on shift right now with I Knew It, I Knew You on POR.

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0: with good news. Come on, I could use some of that too after this week. My, oh my, my heart goes out to Maine right now, especially, and just big heart hugs. We love y'all, and yeah, it's felt a little heavy lately, so hopefully we can pick it back up. Yeah, let's pick it back up, and let's take care of each other. All righty, we got Cody Johnson right now with Horseback on 101.9 POR.
1: He's a ranch hand in a pinch, man. 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

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That is Dan and Shay right there. And I'll tell you, if you get your cup of Joe in the morning with our lovely Joe from John, Joe and Courtney, he is a big advocate for that. And I'm telling you right now, right here.

0: 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We're in your corner and we love our listeners. 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

0: What If We Don't by Ashley McBride. And speaking of What If You Don't, what if you don't get your tickets to the Clausen Country Music Fest? Yeah, because you should. It's coming right up July 26th out of the Brunswick Landing in Brunswick at the Naval Aviation area. And I'm telling you, it's going to be a blast. Plus, the band Perry is headlining, and I am so jealous. I am so jealous. I wish I could be there. Honestly, though, I've got my annual family reunion, but I'm telling you, Ben's going to be there. John, Joe, Courtney, all of them. And you're going to have a ball. An afternoon of live music. And, hey, you get a free admission to the museum. Come on, somebody. It's going to be great. Kids get in free. Oh, yeah. I forgot to mention that, too. $28 a ticket. 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
2: Mainly clear skies for tonight. Temperatures dropping back to the 50s. Then Monday, partly to mostly sunny skies. Beautiful day. Temperatures running in the 70s to near 80. Then Tuesday, more in the way of clouds. Evening and nighttime rain will develop with temperatures running in the 70s. Then scattered showers and thunderstorms for the day on Wednesday. Some sunshine for the afternoon. Temperatures in the 70s to lower 80s. Then lots of sunshine expected on Thursday. I'm CBS 13 meteorologist Ryan Munn.
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That's Stella Lefty with Boston on 101.9 PR. John, Joe, and Courtney all morning, 12 and all day, even on your weekend. We gotcha. And let's keep it moving, shall we? We got Shane Proffitt right now with Long Live Country on P.O.R.

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